I can easily feel myself slipping and slipping more and more away into that super world of my own. Nobody but you.

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Something's got a hold of my heart. Okay.

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Keep on singing. I love it.

But no, it's not Auf Wiedersehen now, goodbye. It is one more song. Everybody sing along now. And it goes like this. Okay.

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This is, I one of the best bands in Deutschland. Oder? They had the concert program from Johnny Hayes Jazz. They had the concert program from Mark Almond and the album from Sidney Youngblood. I love the guys here. I just love them. Over here on guitar, put your hands together for the one.

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On keyboards, you just heard him. 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Dan! 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

And now to the lovely ones. Ladies and gentlemen. 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The gorgeous and the beautiful Natalie.

I'd like to thank Johnny Hates Jazz. I'd like to thank Mr. Mark Allman. I'd like to thank my manager, Mr. Lavius Page. And we all got to thank Aliza Powell.

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One, two. 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All right. 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

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Thank you, sir. Good night, everybody. And God bless you.

This one came from Bahrain. So we're gonna knock on heaven's door, and we're gonna call Frank Zappa. If Frank Zappa would sing Purple Rain. Rick, say it, Coleman, Jimmy's here.

Okay. Face off. We're gonna knock on heaven's door. And we're gonna call Michael Jackson. If Michael Jackson would see her ring.